Put your man at John, catch me ballin' out in line. Then Tom Brady with the paper, I go Super Bowl, signed it. You sign bold, crazy running to the hundreds. I keep my neck and my wrist at least 100. Hood with the money and they loving it. She got comfortable, she call me by my government. Pull up in the Rolls with the white seats. And pull off in the Porsche like a car thief.

Красноярск FM. 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These streets are far from black and white. Nobody knows a thing about what's wrong or right. There's only darkness down the road. But you're the light that's shining through silver and gold. And I know I'll always be alright.

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body, move my body, work my body, move my body, work my body, move my body, work my body, move my body, work my body, move my body, work my body, move my body, work my body, move my body, work my body, move my body, work my body, move my body, work my body, move my body, work my body, move my body, work my body, move my body, work my body, move my body, work my body, move my body, work my 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body, move my body, work my body, move my body, work my body, move my body, work my body, move my body, work my body, move my body, work

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1: Hello everybody, this is Christian Smith and welcome back to another episode of Tronic Radio. Hope you're all having a wonderful week. Everything is okay here. I had a rough weekend traveling and gigs and all that stuff. It was a lot of fun, but now I'm sick. But the party must go on. Today's guest is from Colombia and it is Camilo Sanclemente. I am arguably one of his biggest fans. I love his music, play loads of his releases. And he has just sent me a couple of tracks for Tronic, which are coming out this week. So I'm super excited about this release. And I'm very happy to have another Colombian artist on Tronic again. It's been a while. So without further ado, please enjoy Camilo Sanclemente here on Tronic Radio now.

0: like to thank Camilo Sanclemente for giving us the set today. Muchas gracias. Make sure to check him out whenever you get a chance. And I want to thank all of you for tuning in for yet another week of Tronic Radio. This is Christian Smith. Until next week, bye-bye.
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14: 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That's when I knew that your heart was scarring. 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
1: I'm losing battles with a voice that I can find. These streets are far from black and white. Nobody knows a thing about what's wrong or right. There's only darkness down the road. 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And I know I'll always be alright.